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3: You can have your Sunday coffee with us. It's Cumulus Community. Barbie Joe with you and chatting with us on the phone from Big Brothers Big Sisters Rhode Island is Chief Advancement Officer Ray Nunez. Hello, Ray.
4: Hello. How are we doing, Barbie Joe? Happy Sunday.
3: Oh, I love a good Sunday morning, and I love Cumulus Community. And, you know, I do love Big Brothers Big Sisters. I know that for us, it's so much more than those donation centers. I do have a bag of clothes waiting for me to donate. But more importantly, it is a youth mentoring network. Can you tell us about your mission with Big Brothers Big Sisters?
4: Yeah, absolutely. So, yes, we love our donation center. We love our big green bins, but the core of the work is really around mentorship. So, Barbie, you know, I know that there is somebody in our lives at some point who either opened a door for us, was a mentor, was a motivator, was inspiration for us. And that's exactly what we're trying to replicate across the state. There are so many kids in our communities that are just looking for that one-to-one relationship with an adult in their life that could open those doors and that could be there for them. And that's exactly what we do. We serve over 200 youth right now. Of course, we have a waiting list. So we're always looking for mentors. We're looking for more littles. And we're just looking to make more impact.
3: How long have you been involved with Big Brothers Big Sisters personally? And what is your role as Chief Advancement Officer?
4: Oh, Barbie, you could smell how new I am. I am new to the team. I joined last month in May, but I've been a big supporter of them. Back in 2020, during the pandemic, they launched something called the Brand Ambassadors. And I'm proud to say that I was one of the originals, one of the OG Brand Ambassadors. And I've been a big supporter of them ever since. Back in December, I started engaging with them as a consultant and then came on full time in May. So my job as Chief Advancement Officer, I like to believe I have the best job out of the organization because I get to go around doing this. I get to evangelize the mission. I get to tell people about the great work we do and then occasionally collect some checks to keep this thing moving. My job is to keep, you know, fundraising alive so we could keep the mentorship moving.
3: Well, congratulations on your position.
4: Thank you. Thank you. I'm very excited.
3: One-on-one mentoring makes a huge impact. So let's talk about becoming a mentor. What's the process?
4: Yeah, absolutely. So we have a fantastic programs team. We have some folks who are dedicated as match support specialists. So let's say you're an adult who's interested in becoming a big. You sign up online, you go to bigsri.org, and you learn a little bit more around like what that entails. What we tell everybody is, you know, this is not a one-off experience. This is not, you know, go hang out at the park one day and then you're done. What we're looking for is folks who are you know, in the position where they could commit the energy and the time to be there for a young person in our lives. So the process is simple. You know, we do a background check, we do a screening, we have a series of interviews and questions. But really, anybody who, you know, has that piece of their heart and that time and energy can really sign up to become a mentor.
3: Yeah, you can really make a child feel like they matter, their self-worth. You can influence everything from education and relationships. I love all of this. How can you, you said there is a wait list, but how can you maybe enroll a child?
4: Yeah, absolutely. So the process is very, very similar. You know, it's all online. You go through our website and you apply there. We are always looking to, you know, get folks, even though we do have a wait list, because sometimes, you know, some matches are not a fit universally. So we would like to have a list of folks that we could, you know, keep sorting through to connect to each other. But, you know, a parent could go online and they could register their kid and we would do the same thing. We interview them. We, you know, do a house visit just to understand a little bit more around their needs and what they're looking for. But it's a very straightforward process.
3: And as a mentor and volunteer, how much of your time is dedicated to this mentorship?
4: Yeah, absolutely. So, you know, that ranges. We have some folks that see each other a little bit more often, but you're looking at like 2 to 3 hours a week. But what I tell everybody is, you know, forget the time allotment. It's really just like the energy commitment. It's making sure that you can be there, you can be present. You know, we don't want folks who are going to, you know, sign up to become a mentor who are going to be on their phones and distracted and who really aren't doing this for the right reasons.
3: Yep.
4: We want folks who are ready to invest, you know, in the life of a child in our community, because that's what's going to make a meaningful impact over time.
3: Oh, yeah. Giving them a healthy self-esteem. I mean, it's just so important. Now, like I said, many of us do have clothing donations, and I know there are many donation centers across Rhode Island. How many do you have?
4: Yeah, we have some brick and mortar locations throughout the state, and then we also have about 120 bins. So if you've ever been driving around Rhode Island or some parts of Massachusetts, you might see some big green bins. Those are us. Make sure it says Big Brothers Big Sisters on it. There's some other different color ones and some folks out of state. But if you drop your clothes off or small household items, that right there is a donation. That's what keeps this work moving. 70% of our entire operating budget, Barbie, comes from the donation side.
3: Wow. Wow. What items do you need and what do you actually accept?
4: Yeah, so any, you know, cloth, textiles, small household items. We don't take big appliances. We don't take big furniture. Please do not dump your mattresses at our bins. but I tell everybody, clothes and shoes, those are the easy ones. Those are the ones sitting in your trunk, like you said.
3: I was on your website. Can you throw out your website? What's your URL?
4: Absolutely. It's bigsri.org.
3: Okay.
4: And so if you want to know specifically about the donation center, it's donateri.org.
3: Perfect. You can find, I'm sure, a donation center near you. I learned from your website that you can schedule a home pickup. I didn't even know this.
4: Barbie, let me tell you about this. So during the pandemic, when everything was shut down and things were a little crazy, I was like the frequent flyer. I was the one cleaning out my house. I had just had a baby, our first son. So we had so much stuff that we were just trying to downsize. And that was a huge lifesaver because we didn't have to leave the house. We didn't have to go to Savers or the bins. They just went directly to our doorstep and they picked it up. Super convenient. And we have a brand new website that makes it even easier to schedule the pickup.
3: Good to know. What about money and monthly giving or money donations? Do you accept that as well?
4: Absolutely. So, Barbie, I'm

0: Oh, I am so excited. So this is my first Welcome to Summer event as well. So for everybody listening out there, I invite you to join us on June 20th. We're going to be down at Bonnet Shores. This is a late night beach party, so we're kicking off at 7:30 p.m. Tickets are $50. It is a really, really fun and exciting day to just support this work. We got about 200 to 300 people. There's great food. We have a great band. It's a really, really great time. And it's one of those things where it doesn't feel like a fundraiser. You don't feel like you're at, like a gala or something that's a little bit more serious. It's just a beach party. Everybody has a lot of fun and you get to support a good cause.
1: All right, we need to know then, how can we buy our tickets?
0: How can you buy multiple tickets? You go to bigsri.org/WTS. Welcome to summer. It's a very simple process. You could check out your tickets. If you're a business, you could buy sponsorship. You could buy tickets for your whole team. It's a really fun way to kick off the summer.
1: I'm a member of Bonnet Shores Beach Club, and I've seen a lot of fundraisers that they hold there and been to some of them. And it's really cool because you have full access to the whole beach, which is a very exclusive fun experience. It's fun.
0: Yeah, absolutely. Absolutely. And for those who aren't members, it's just a great way to get exposed to the area. If you're like me and you live in the northern part of the state, getting down to Narragansett is an experience. You got to pack a lunch like a good Rhode Islander.
1: You sure do.
0: But it's a really fun way to see a beautiful part of the state.
1: So it's your Welcome to Summer event, Big Brothers, Big Sisters of Rhode Island. It's Saturday, June 20th. It's coming up. So hurry up. Go and buy your tickets. Throw out your URL one more time again so everyone can know where they can go.
0: Absolutely. It's bigsri.org/WTS. So for everybody listening out there, I invite you to join us on June 20th. We're going to be down at Bonnet Shores. This is a late night beach party, so we're kicking off at 7:30 p.m. Tickets are $50. It is a really, really fun and exciting day to just support this work.
1: Now, will any of the kids actually be there? Will you be able to meet some of the kids, or how does that work? Or is it really just a fundraising, like you said, with a bunch of sponsors, having a good time and getting the community engaged?
0: Yeah, that's a really good question. So not for this one. This one we like to have as a 21 plus event,
1: Got it.
0: Really just for the fundraising elements. But we do have some other events throughout the year where our bigs and our littles do show up together. We have our big breakfast coming up in October, and that's a really great place to see, the work in action and see the bigs and the littles together.
1: I love that. Any other major events that you hold throughout the year with Big Brothers, Big Sisters?
0: Yeah, Welcome to Summer is our big one in the summer, and then we have the big breakfast that happens every year in October. This year happens right before my birthday. My birthday is October 23rd. This year is the 22nd. But those are the two big ones. We used to do some smaller events throughout the year, but we're trying to consolidate just to make sure we can maximize our returns for this.
1: Have you been a volunteer or a mentor in the past, or how are you kind of inspired to be a part of all this?
0: Yeah, that's another great question. You're full of these great questions, Webby. You must do this for a living. So I come from the marketing and fundraising world. I've been running a consultancy with my wife for the past 6 years, and something clicked. I have two little kids. I have a 5 and a 2-year-old, and something happened over the holidays where I realized, we work with great nonprofits, we do really meaningful work, but it was time to focus on one big thing. And all of the cards aligned, and this happened to be a really great opportunity. But personally, I'm so grateful, and I owe the world to the mentors and the supporters in my life that have opened those doors. And I felt like it was right to just give back in this form. When I was in elementary school, I wasn't an official little, but I was enrolled in a mentorship program, and that changed my life. I'm an immigrant to this country. I didn't speak English, so to have somebody who is just there for me constantly, I mean, that I could say that changed my life.
1: Wow, Ray, I can't say I am the best role model, LOL. No, but I love working with kids. I love inspiring kids. I love when kids come through here to our radio stations, and they're moved and inspired, and you don't realize how much of a difference you can make in a child's life and the impact, and again, for a healthy outcome for them and their future. So being a part of Big Brothers, Big Sisters, I don't know. I know I'm not a part of your organization, but I think it is so important. I hope everybody will come out and support your Welcome to Summer event over at Bonnet Shores Beach Club. Again, it's June 20th. This coming Saturday. Buy those tickets. And you know what? We love a mentorship. So volunteer and be a mentor.
0: Exactly. I love that.
1: All right. Well, thank you so much for your time. I can't thank you enough. Is there anything else about Big Brothers, Big Sisters, Rhode Island you would want everybody to know about? Why they should get involved?
0: I love that. Yeah. So all the things we just said, you

0: 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But one very easy free thing that you could do right now, as you're driving, as you're stuck on a bridge somewhere, pay attention to those parking lots, those plazas, those commercial districts where we might be able to place a bin. If you see one in your neighborhood, in your church parking lot, we want to make sure that we could get to the whole state. So if you see an opportunity for us to place a bin somewhere, let us know. We want to keep maximizing that reach, and we need folks on the ground to let us know where it would be great to put a bin. BigsRI.org/WTS. 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
1: All right, let's keep making a difference in our kids' lives. It's Big Brothers Big Sisters of Rhode Island. I want to thank Ray Nunez for joining us this morning. He's the Chief Advancement Officer, and thank you for joining Cumulus Community.
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3: Welcome to the Hollywood Five. I'm JC Chavez. And this week, Olivia Rodrigo said she doesn't want to know the history of her haunted house that she lives in. Tom Holland seems to have confirmed that he and Zendaya have already had their wedding, and Tyra Banks is suing Netflix. Plus, a surprising divorce leaves us with some questions, and one celebrity just gave up his kidney and wants you to consider doing it as well. It's all coming up this weekend on The Hollywood Five.

This is the Hollywood Five. I'm JC Chavez. Olivia Rodrigo is renting a 2,200 square foot house in Pasadena, California. Now, this house was built in 1963, and it costs her $9,500 per month. But it does come

0: This is the Hollywood Five. I'm JC Chavez. Here with me now is a man who is trying to make shin guards an everyday fashion trend thanks to the World Cup. I actually kind of agree. What's going on, Trey?
1: For fashion and because people just keep walking up and kicking me for some reason. I don't know why. But got a couple of Dancing with the Stars stories for you. So first up, TMZ has reported that Jimmy Kimmel's sidekick Guillermo is going to be joining season 35 of Dancing with the Stars. They haven't named everybody just yet, but they have already named Sierra Miller from Summer House and Maura Higgins from The Traitors that had a big bump in popularity over their last couple of seasons of reality TV. Now, Guillermo will be a fan favorite right from the get-go. We'll see if his dancing skills can get him far into the competition. But here's an even more fun story from Dancing with the Stars. Robert Irwin, he did excellent on the show just a couple of years ago. He is now going to be hosting Dancing with the Stars, The Next Pro, that will be debuting here soon. But in all the promo and press leading up to it, he let the world know about his house. He actually lives at the Australia Zoo. Not just a joke, not like, oh man, I work so much. It's like I live at the Australia. He has his own living quarters at the zoo. It's about 700 square feet. He literally sleeps there, wakes up. He says he gets his morning coffee and hears the tigers roar in the next pin over. What an incredible life. Now, he did make the joke that you could go by and see him having his morning coffee as if he is one of the exhibits. But I think that all of the thirsty women that would show up outside of his little habitat would be inhumane.
0: Thank you, Trey. Hollywood Five. Coming up next on the Hollywood Five, Tyra Banks. She is suing Netflix over the America's Next Top Model documentary. One of the former contestants,
2: 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The Mayor, keeps hitting it out of the park.
3: I don't need to hear anything from anybody. There's too much riding on my mind being locked in. Play offense, not defense. If you play hard and you play the game right, nobody really gets on you. They're going to boo you here and there, but if you show them that you care and that you're playing hard, that's what you need to do. Just play the game one way. You hit a ball in the gap, run. Boom, coming in hot.
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5: A better life with Dr. Sanjay Gupta.
6: 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But are they safe? And do they really work? Well, first, let's talk about actual magnesium. That's an essential mineral that is needed for more than 300 different processes in the body, according to one dietitian. And most people get enough of it simply from the foods they eat. Now, if you're not getting enough, there are a few different types of supplements you can try. But as always, you should talk to your doctor before starting any new medication or supplement, whether it's prescription or over-the-counter. Now, when it comes to the science, we looked into this, and I gotta say, there's not a lot of strong evidence that magnesium supplements will actually help you sleep. They might help you manage pain, they might help you lower your stress levels, or work to get your muscles to relax. And maybe it's those things then that help you get some better sleep. I'm Dr. Sanjay Gupta, helping you live a better life.
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0: Welcome back to the Hollywood Five. I'm JC Chavez. So Tyra Banks, she filed a defamation lawsuit against Netflix, the directors, the production companies behind the docuseries Reality Check Inside America's Next Top Model. Everybody getting sued. Well, Tyra's unhappy with her edit. She alleges a 3.5-hour interview she gave was edited down to roughly 16 minutes and, quote, stripped of context to portray her unfairly. Now, in the doc, Tyra is accused of knowingly letting one of the contestants on America's Next Top Model get abused. Tyra says the production company cut the parts where she accepted responsibility for past controversies and did not let her give a meaningful response to the final accusations. Now, the first winner of America's Next Top Model, her name is Adrian Curry. She is not a big Tyra Banks fan, and she had this to say about the lawsuit.
1: I read that Tyra Banks is suing Netflix because she didn't like being edited. For real, girl. Like,
0: legal experts say they have talked with TMZ, and Page Six seems to think that Tyra doesn't have a high heel to stand on because most of the footage is from America's Next Top Model, and she did have the power to edit that. Hollywood Five. Coming up next on the Hollywood Five, is Toy Story 5 as good as number one, heartbreaking as number three, or as terrible as number two? We'll find out from our movie critic, Ray Drake, next.

0: Welcome back to the Hollywood Five. I'm JC Chavez. Joining me on the phone right now is our movie critic, Gray Drake, who's been with us since before Toy Story 3. And now we're on number 5. So what'd you think of the 5th installment, Gray?
1: One thing I'll say about Toy Story is that I do think that they're going more for tugging at your heartstrings than they are laughs. So the movies have become like not nearly as funny as they used to be, but it's still fine. It's still very moving, and you still get to see all the same characters that you love. The toys have to figure out what to do because they are at risk of being abandoned, and this time not picked up again. So poor Jessie is sort of at the forefront of this because she's trying to make Bonnie friends, but when Bonnie gets what's called in the movie a lily pad, which is like a little kid's version of an iPad. Mm-hmm. He's not interested in playing with the toys anymore, and she's having a real hard time connecting to all the other kids. So it's similar to what all the other storylines of the movies have been. It's just sort of with a very modern twist. It is very poignant. I think you're going to think about yourself. You're also going to think about your children, and your kids watching it are definitely going to recognize, like, yeah, like, what toys? You know, people buy a ton of them for gifts, but do they really get played with?
0: And we got Hugh Jackman in The Death of Robin Hood. I don't know what to think about this reboot. What'd you think, Gray?
1: Do y'all remember that movie that came out a long time ago, Logan, where it was like he's playing Wolverine, but like an old version.
2: Yes.
1: And he's taking care of Professor Xavier.
0: Yes.
1: Yeah. So basically that movie, but make it Robin Hood. I don't actually know if I liked it myself. It's a very dark film, spiritually, and it is a very violent film. So basically this one is a very different version of the Robin Hood story. We definitely haven't heard this before, so that made it interesting. It is dark, it is violent, it's a very quiet movie. I didn't come out loving this, but I do appreciate that it's different than what we've seen before.
0: Thank you, Gray. We'll catch up with you again next week. Hollywood Five. Coming up next on the Hollywood Five, are we saying any celebrity names right? We got another British person telling me.
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6: A better life with Dr. Sanjay Gupta.
7: Slowly but surely, AI is seeping its way into every corner of our lives. One area perhaps I didn't expect is diet advice. A new study out of Turkey found that chatbots are recommending to teen boys and girls that they restrict their daily calories to dangerously low levels and eat a balance of nutrients that are kind of out of whack. Remember, teenagers are growing, one pediatrician told us. If they aren't getting enough nutrition, it can really stunt their growth on a number of levels. And in extreme cases, it can lead to significant health consequences. Large language models, LLMs, they are designed to agree with you. So if you're looking to lose weight, they're going to push you pretty hard in that direction. They also sometimes don't know how to tell the difference between good information and bad information. And you know who does? Your doctor. I'm Dr. Sanjay Gupta, helping you live a better life.
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0: This is the Hollywood Five. I'm JC Chavez. And look, I don't claim to be the best, well, most talker-spoken guy, but I think another British person is just messing with us when it comes to their names. Now, you remember a few years ago when Adele told us how to pronounce her name.
1: Hi, Adele. I'm Annie, and I'm from London.
2: Love that. She said my name perfectly. Yeah. He came and asked me how I say my name, and I was like, Adele.
3: How's
2: she
3: mine?
2: Was like, hi, Adele.
3: Did you? Adele?
2: Adele.
3: Adele.
0: That's what we've been saying.
2: Adele.
0: Now it's Nowhorn coming at us with this nonsense. See if you can tell the difference in how he pronounces his name.
4: I don't pronounce my name the way I used to. When I was growing up, I would say Nile, like N-I-L-E effectively, like the river. And since I came to America, people couldn't understand what I was saying, so I broke it into two syllables. And now I say my own name the wrong way. I say Nile. Nile. Not Nile.
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13: Slowly but surely, AI is seeping its way into every corner of our lives. One area perhaps I didn't expect is diet advice. A new study out of Turkey found that chatbots are recommending to teen boys and girls that they restrict their daily calories to dangerously low levels and eat a balance of nutrients that are kind of out of whack. Remember, teenagers are growing, one pediatrician told us. If they aren't getting enough nutrition, it can really stunt their growth on a number of levels. And in extreme cases, it can lead to significant health consequences. Large language models, LLMs, they are designed to agree with you. So if you're looking to lose weight, they're going to push you pretty hard in that direction. They also sometimes don't know how to tell the difference between good information and bad information. And you know who does? Your doctor. I'm Dr. Sanjay Gupta, helping you live a better life.
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2: All the lights and the cameras and the action. All the glitz and the glamour and deception.
3: We're back on the Hollywood Five. And months ago, we heard Zendaya stylist Law Roach say this on the red carpet of the SAG Awards when asked when Zendaya and Tom Holland are getting married.
4: The wedding has already happened. You missed it.
5: Is that true?
4: It's very true. Thank you so much.
3: Well, it seems like the groom has confirmed they really did already have a wedding ceremony. It was during an interview with Esquire talking about the fake AI wedding photos that are circulating around. Tom said they were so convincing that his grandma thought she wasn't invited. Now, when the interviewer asked if Tom had to send messages to any other family members, he said, quote, no, because they were all there. But the conversation stopped right there because he added, quote, that's all you're going to get on that. So that feels like a confirmation of the worst kept secret in Hollywood, right?
6: Hollywood Five.
3: Coming up next on the Hollywood Five, the Beckham family issues spill on over into the World Cup. And we got the details for you next.

Welcome back to the Hollywood Five. I'm JC Chavez. So the Beckham family has been going through something for a while now. Quick recap here. It seems like Victoria Beckham doesn't get along with Brooklyn Beckham's wife, and Victoria may have stolen the first dance at the wedding. Brooklyn has cut them all the way out of his life. His sister even showed up at his house last week, and she was left standing on the front doorstep. Well, Brooklyn did

0: I'm JC Chavez. This is the Hollywood Five. And joining me now is Anna Szabo. And she has some surprising divorce news for us.
1: Yeah, I think it's safe to say that we were all a little bit shocked because Jelly Roll and Bunny XO are getting divorced. And I feel like we didn't really see that coming.
0: Right, because they're all so lovey-dovey all the time.
1: I mean, it was very recently that he was talking about her at the Grammys, and she's been doing a book tour talking about their relationship quite a lot. But the official separation date was revealed in divorce documents. The documents show that Jelly Roll and Bunny listed their date of separation as May 9th, 2026, even though he didn't file for divorce until May 18th in Tennessee. And they're saying irreconcilable differences.
0: Yeah, that's a cop-out.
1: Yeah, so there's photos of moving trucks already outside of their home, which, I mean, they filed for divorce a month ago, so yeah. They were probably just kind of waiting for the media to put the story out before, you know, like, actually doing anything. And originally, they framed the divorce as mutual, but it kind of doesn't necessarily seem that way because Bunny has been reposting a lot of things about men cheating, mm-hmm. and she's been kind of hinting at the fact that something happened.
0: She's throwing Easter eggs with a bunch of reposts.
1: Yeah, kind of like breakup clues. The court of public opinion has pointed the finger at Jelly Roll probably cheating, but that's just speculation. Yeah.
0: Only those two know exactly what happened. Hollywood Five. All right, coming up next on the Hollywood Five, Seth Rogen did his best to distance himself from his friend after a scandal.
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10: A Better Life with Dr. Sanjay Gupta.
11: Slowly but surely, AI is seeping its way into every corner of our lives. One area perhaps I didn't expect is diet advice. A new study out of Turkey found that chatbots are recommending to teen boys and girls that they restrict their daily calories to dangerously low levels and eat a balance of nutrients that are kind of out of whack. Remember, teenagers are growing, one pediatrician told us. If they aren't getting enough nutrition, it can really stunt their growth on a number of levels. And in extreme cases, it can lead to significant health consequences. Large language models, LLMs, they are designed to agree with you. So if you're looking to lose weight, they're going to push you pretty hard in that direction. They also sometimes don't know how to tell the difference between good information and bad information. And you know who does? Your doctor. I'm Dr. Sanjay Gupta, helping you live a better life.
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0: Welcome back to the Hollywood Five. I'm JC Chavez. In 2018, James Franco was accused of inappropriate sexual behavior by five women. Pretty much all of Hollywood distanced themselves from James, including his longtime best friend, Seth Rogen. Seth did an interview with the New York Times, and he was asked about James and the possibility of forgiveness.
1: I honestly think the nuance of it is too personal for me to get into right now. Like, it is a very personal thing. And I think there's like the public facing side of it, which I've spoken about, and I have the same stance publicly that I've had. And I think the proof is in the pudding more than anything. It's just I have not worked with him in years, you know? But like the personal side of it is just, it's so nuanced, and it involves people that I don't know if I should be dragging into this. And I think it's, you know, I don't know what I would benefit from getting deeply into it in this moment. But I'd say everything I've said, nothing has changed.
0: But they did get a major movie studio hacked by North Korea, and that right there, that's a bond that will never be broken.

0: We are back on the Hollywood Five, and here with a very uncomfortable political opinion is producer Trey.
1: Nah, the city council member paid me off, so I don't have to do that story. Okay, so Olivia Wilde and Harry Styles, they dated back in late 2020 all the way through late 2022, about 2 years, and there were a couple of fun stories that came out of there. It seemed like a little bit of chaos because Olivia had just separated from Jason Sudeikis, who she had been with for like 7 years. Was there any overlap? We don't know. We will never know. But there is that fun story of how Jason and Olivia's nanny had this homemade salad dressing recipe. And then while Jason and Olivia were still living together, Olivia was going to take this salad with this famous salad dressing over to Harry Styles, which prompted Jason to lose his mind and lay down behind Olivia's car so that she physically could not leave their home to take this salad over there. It makes me want to eat more salad for sure because I want to try that dressing. But Olivia was on the Call Her Daddy podcast and said that the media made it seem like a crazy relationship with Harry Styles, but it was pretty tame.
2: We had the loveliest relationship, like so, so sweet and so beautiful and like really actually very like domestic and kind and lovely. And like, I think that we existed in this like little bubble, and the judgment never really like got into that bubble, which was a miracle and a little testament to like to us like making that happen. I think that people were mad. They were just, it's almost like the happiness made them mad. Like I would like go to his shows and dance and people were like,
1: And I believe that Harry Styles has said that he likes a watermelon vinaigrette on his salad.
0: Thanks, Trey. Hollywood Five. All right, coming up next on the Hollywood Five, a celebrity donated a kidney to a complete stranger.
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0: We are back on the Hollywood Five. I'm JC Chavez. Jesse Eisenberg from The Social Network. And now you see me. He recently donated a kidney without knowing who it was going to go to. Now, he talked to Jimmy Fallon about doing an altruistic donation.
1: I learned about this, and this is just like something anybody could do. Like, you know, it's really, it's for me, pain-free. It was quick. They compensate you if you have to miss work to get the surgery. You live a, what they say, you live a longer life because they put you through such a battery of tests before you donate that you end up living, like they say, longer than your non-donor peers because, you know, you have to be so healthy to do it. And so I live a perfectly normal life. My other kidney is growing, and somebody else, you know, who was on dialysis or dying, you know, is able to have a real life now.
0: You know, I got a new pitch for a TV show. Celebrity organ swap, but America gets to vote which organ gets switched. Tell me you wouldn't watch that. And that right there is your Hollywood Five. I'm on Instagram at JSI5 and TikTok as well at JSI Chavez. We'll see you next week for the
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12: For the ninth year in a row, Finland has been named the happiest country in the world. That's according to the World Happiness Report put out every year by the Wellbeing Research Center at the University of Oxford in the UK. Two other Nordic nations, Iceland and Denmark, came in at numbers 2 and 3. Now, having spent quite a bit of time in these countries over my 2.5 decades as a journalist, I can tell you that this is not at all that surprising. There's an entirely different way of thinking in these countries. We before me, you might say. In other words, the mentality is less adversarial and much more, we're all in this together. One other interesting thing that came up was that no matter where someone lived, the more time they spent on social media, the less happy they were. Want to smile? It's simple. Put your phone away for a bit. I'm Dr. Sanjay Gupta, helping you live a better life.
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1: Madonna and Sabrina Carpenter. Number 21, just outside our top 20 there. Not bad with Bring Your Love. That's right where it was last week. All right, so we're off to a rip-roaring start, everybody. We got some new stuff in there, some debuts, and now it's time for your top 20. We'll reorganize over here and come right back with song number 20 on this week's Top 30, The Daily Download.
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1: I'm Carson Daly with the song that was number one on this very weekend back in 2023. We're going to go back a couple years. Ed Sheeran, Eyes Closed, is our former number one today on the Daily Download.

0: Gracie Abrams, she was our biggest mover last week with that one, Hit the Wall. It stays on the move up 5 more spots to number 19 this week. Congrats to Gracie. By the way, her new album, Daughter from Hell, is going to be out July 17th. And her 64-day global arena tour is going to feature multiple nights in a lot of cities. That gets kicked off in December. In fact, that's December 2nd in Denver. I'm Carson Daly with top 18 songs are coming up. We got Ariana, Justin Bieber, Sabrina, my buddy Teddy Swims, and a lot more. Oh, we're going to get to your trending top 5, the little countdown show, the TT5, in the big countdown show. We'll get to that coming up on the Daily Download.
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0: Sienna Spiral is going to stay at number 11, just outside our top 10 with Die on This Hill. She's got other songs. She's got a nice little up-tempo song I saw a video for. We'll see if we can get that one on the countdown. I'm Carson Daly, and the best of the week is on the way, including Harry Styles, Bruno Mars, Alex Warren, and more coming up. Top 10 is loaded next on The Daily Download.
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5: 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Counting down the 30. 30-

0: Styles and his fiancée Zoe Kravitz got matching tattoos that read "Let It Rip." American Girls from Harry moves up to number 8. It's Carson Daly with more on the way as we get closer to number 1. Couple songs from Zara Larsson, another Bruno song, Pink Panthers, Olivia Rodrigo. Plus, I got a perfect summer throwback from Demi Lovato. 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

0: hear the same. Pink Panther and Zara Larsson, number one song in North America. The remix to Stateside. That's 2 weeks in a row. Congrats, ladies. Job well done. That's going to wrap up another edition of the Daily Download Top 30. Thank you guys so much for listening. Big shout out to this radio station for having us. Appreciate you. I'm Carson Daly. Have your good summer. As you've heard from me many times, summer is officially kicked off now, so go make it count, everybody. We'll be back next week to unveil a new list of the 30 biggest songs in North America, and we invite you to join us. Have a great week.
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My name is Will Gilbert. I think we're all calmed down from the Hailey Bieber makeup road that was set up in downtown Newport last week. Did you stand in line? Did you get one of those sweatshirts? Because if you did, they're not being resold online for $500. No joke.

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0: 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So yes, summer's here. A lot of people are going to be putting hot dogs on the grill, but there's a new social media trend. Ah, yes. Where people are boiling hot dogs in blue Gatorade. Doesn't that sound gross?
1: Yeah.

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All my ops waiting for me to be you, I bet. Say, I got drive, I don't need a car. 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

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Could it be true? Could they really be getting married on July 3rd at Madison Square Garden? Rumor is that a massive stage is being built inside Madison Square Garden as we speak for Taylor and Travis. We'll see.

92 Pro FM. It is Sunday afternoon, and yes, summer is officially here. My name is Will Gilbert. What are you doing? Hopefully something fun. Hit me up on social media, Facebook, Instagram. Search Will Gilbert. Let me know. Music on the way in the meantime. We got Rihanna, Hunter X, Ariana, and Ella. Just when

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Ariana's got 3 sold-out dates in Boston coming up July 22nd, 24th, and 25th. And she's got new music. 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

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Prizes from Iggy's, Urban Air in Warwick, Ballard's Beach Resort, Block Island Ferry Passes, and yes, someone's going to be driving free for 2 years in a Flood Ford or Mazda. 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
1: Hi, it's Gracie Abrams with my new song, Hit the Wall. 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
0: Gracie Abrams on the process of building her new album.
1: The process of building out this album was pretty exciting because there were all versions of starts for each of the songs. Some began with lyrics, some with melodies, and some with a very obvious feeling that, you know, for the first time in a while, I had the room being off tour to take, you know, the time to look at. So the process varied, which I sometimes get frustrated with in real time because, you know, you sometimes wish there could be a formula that always worked for you, but it's the unpredictability of making anything ever that really, I think, is what I love most in the end. You know, the road, looking back on the road that it took to get to a song feeling whole.

0: That was Gracie Abrams' Hit the Wall. It's Your Music Plus.
1: 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You could be the VIP at the first ever Dancing with the Stars Con. 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
16: Heart disease is still the leading cause of death here in the United States and around the world. But what if there was something you could do earlier in life to reduce the odds of becoming a statistic? Well, here in the United States, tens of millions of adults already take a statin to lower their cholesterol. But new guidance put out by the American College of Cardiology and the American Heart Association now emphasize that treating high cholesterol sooner could significantly reduce a person's lifetime risk of heart attack or stroke. How early are we talking? In your 30s, believe it or not. Of course, you need to talk to your doctor about whether statins are right for you, but you should know that the evidence is really starting to stack up that shows the earlier you get a jump on reducing lifelong exposure to plaque-causing lipids and lipoproteins, the better the odds are going to be for you. Make sure you get your cholesterol checked. That's the first step. I'm Dr. Sanjay Gupta, helping you live a better life.
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92 Pro FM. So former President Obama is going to be opening up the Obama Presidential Center in Chicago. He's got quite the lineup. Bruce Springsteen, Stevie Wonder, Jennifer Hudson, John Legend, Christina Aguilera. Come on, Mark Anthony, the

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92 Pro FM, it's Will. It is Sunday afternoon, a little after 2 o'clock. Music on the way. Teddy, Justin, Taylor, Noah. And yeah, she's breaking all sorts of records with her latest album that was out June 12th. Here she is, Olivia. New music, Drop Dead, Pro FM.

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Well, there's a kids version now of Noah Kahan songs. He's not sure how he feels about it.

92 Pro FM. So a couple of weeks back, I went to see Teddy Swims at Mohegan Sun. Let me tell you, this guy can sing. There's nothing phony about him. He belts it out. If you get a chance, go see him. It's Teddy now. Mr. Know-It-All, Pro FM.

92 Pro FM, it is Sunday afternoon. My name is Will Kilbert. Have the Sunday scary set in where you're dreading having to go to work tomorrow? I know. You have to, though. Music on the way. Sienna,

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1: 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So the mayor of New York City may have inadvertently told everybody that, yes, it's true, Taylor and Travis are getting married July 3rd at Madison Square Garden. 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

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So how would you like to go to see Ed Sheeran at Gillette Stadium Friday, September 25th? Of course you would, right? We've made it easy. All you need to do is play Becker Burger Battle 845 to win those tickets. Not easy to say.

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Maybe you're taking him out for lunch or dinner. 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I can't.

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12: A better life with Dr. Sanjay Gupta.
13: Slowly but surely, AI is seeping its way into every corner of our lives. One area perhaps I didn't expect is diet advice. A new study out of Turkey found that chatbots are recommending to teen boys and girls that they restrict their daily calories to dangerously low levels and eat a balance of nutrients that are kind of out of whack. Remember, teenagers are growing, one pediatrician told us. If they aren't getting enough nutrition, it can really stunt their growth on a number of levels. And in extreme cases, it can lead to significant health consequences. Large language models, LLMs, they are designed to agree with you. So if you're looking to lose weight, they're going to push you pretty hard in that direction. They also sometimes don't know how to tell the difference between good information and bad information. And you know who does? Your doctor. I'm Dr. Sanjay Gupta, helping you live a better life.
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Happy Father's Day. It's Will, and that does it for me. My buddy Nick is coming up next. I'll talk to you again next Sunday afternoon. In the meantime, One Republic Pro FM.

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Becca, Kim, and Jay back with you tomorrow with your chance at tickets to Ed Sheeran at Gillette Stadium in September. 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

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Happy Father's Day to all the dads, including my dad. 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

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It's all about Toy Story 5 at the movies this weekend. Did you get a chance to see it? What did you think? You could text in 401-224-1234. 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